还是会想起，说是不得而已。顶住的阴影冲散在狂风暴雨里，对我给你的宽容总是有恃无恐。我宁愿选择放过自己，同时放过你。I'm sorry, even though I still love you, but I can't anymore.